And welcome back to another X-Radio show. We are Mesex Faria, and in this show we have fresh tunes by Solomon, Monkey Safari, Mind Against, and a lot more. So stay with us in the next hour, and let's start shaking this episode with this track Push Me by Ivory.

Yes, and this is X Radio Show, and now it's time to X Forward, the hit of the week. And in this episode, they bring this track, Tout le monde est fou, by Solo.

So my friends, that's all for this Extra The Show episode, and now it's time to drop the final track. That's right, X Rewind. And in this episode, we bring this track Rave by Sam Paganini.

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X Radio Show. Ice. X. See you next time.

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Uh-oh. Let me do it like this, y'all. What, right? What?

0: We're now in the approach phase. Everything looking good.
1: Horizonte Dance Factory. Dance Factory. Onde a música mexe contigo.

0: This is not working, all right? I need you to get your shit together. Look where we are, okay? We're in the Wild West. I'm not buying this at all. You come with me.
1: Reset.
2: Get a load of this fucking guy, man.
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Friends to lovers need a part to star in. 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
1: 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Everything looking good.
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Just for you. Just for you. Just for you.

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